hate to give the satisfaction asking how you're doing now. How's the castle built of people you pretend to care about? Just what you wanted. Look at you, cool guy, got it. I see the parties and diamonds. Sometimes when I close my eyes, 6 months of torture you sold to some forbidden paradise. I loved you truly. 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
1: 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There's patterns everywhere.
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3: Bremen 4.

as some earlier selves as different people. Acquaintances I had outgrown. I wondered how I could ever have been some of them.

message remains the same. Understand what I mean? Climb in to the spaces.

across that blue wide ocean. Reagan's president-elect, fascist God in motion, generals tell him what to do.

Bremen 4. I know you moved on to someone new. Whole life is beautiful. You were the light for me to find my truth. I just wanna say thank you.